The most blinded in this whole shit. Got the universe in a roach clip. If life is a joint, you better smoke it. 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

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So far, MCs come like roach card. 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
3: What would I do if someone offered me these drugs?

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Better take up it like who the hell. Gotta shake something like hula. 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Gotta sit with it so it's possible. I know it feels like an obstacle. And not everything's quite audible. Yeah, if you just sit with them thoughts of yours.

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I knew it was toxic. I knew it wasn't right. But no matter how bad things got, I couldn't help but try. I just couldn't give up. Constantly battling over whether this is love or lust. Because if it's love, then why was it so messed up? I would treat myself like nothing. Yet to you, I gave so much. Yet to you, I gave so much. Yet to you, I gave so much. Yet to you, I gave so much. Yet to you, I gave so much. Yet to you, so yeah, I choose to stay. Go ahead and call me weak. I'm not expecting you to understand, just know that leaving someone is not that easy. This is what it's like. This is my reality. It's not as magical as they portray it in a Disney movie. It's a lot of pain. You just keep pushing until you bleed. You just keep pushing. And in some sick, twisted way, he's my only cure. What can I say? I'm incredibly cold. You just keep pushing until you bleed.

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I'm incredibly flawed. 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

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I can't be venting loose ends. 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Sit and reflect. 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Feeling like Zuko defined by my scars. 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
0: 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The most blooded on the map. Alley Cat, Big Galact.
2: Most blooded on the map.
3: If you become a pothead, you've had the time of your life.
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5: What would I do if someone offered me these drugs? I'd tell them to take a hike.
6: Chill, man.

0: me stronger. 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Makes me think more. Makes me stronger. Makes me think more. Makes me stronger. Makes me think more. Makes me stronger.
1: It's like crossing into the looking glass. Wonderland. You go in there and you feel 100%.
2: I said I'd have to have
1: right.
2: That. Because I never felt comfortable being poor. I just don't. Or even middle class doesn't suit me.
3: Do you want me to say who I am and all of that?
4: Believe me.
5: But it's still a thing. It's a small thing. But you absorb it, you take it. But it's still a thing. It's a small thing. But you absorb it.
6: Pepper, la beja. Pepper, la beja. Give her some water.
5: Liz Taylor is famous.
6: No, you have to make room for pepper, la beja. Pepper, la beja. Pepper, la beja. Give her some water.
5: Liz Taylor is famous.
6: No, you have to make room for
3: past the untrained eye, or even the trained eye, and not give away the fact that you're gay.

production, spit raps and sonar. 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
3: What would I do if someone offered me these drugs? I'd tell them to take a hike.
4: Chill, man.
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0: I think that I want to be perfect, or I don't want to show my imperfections. I don't want my imperfections to be so obvious. It is more to the, that's how I feel.
1: Right.
0: So stupid. 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I'm thinking it's so stupid because, yeah,

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I like it when we're late because we're making love and afterwards. My skin smells sweet just like your cologne. 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

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I like

0: Good morning again. I am greeting everyone who have only joined us now. And I have switched to English this morning because we have very special guests. And we will talk about a residency at SADAS 2123 Cultural Complex. So today we have the residency's co-coordinator, Jura Elena Shedita. Hi, Jura.
1: Hello, hello, everyone.
0: And we have one of the residents, Shai Stella, or Stella Massa. Hi, Stella.
2: Labas, labas. Hey, everyone.
0: So actually, we have a lot of things to discuss today, a very busy program on the show. But I really want to start by hearing more or having a little introduction of the residency itself, how it's called, what it's about. I mean, it's focused on music, kind of, but it's more, I know that it's much more. So Jura, maybe you as one of the coordinators and the curators, maybe you can introduce a little bit the residency itself.
1: Yeah, actually, the name of the residency is Resistance Song Residency. So it might seem, of course, and it's coded in the name that it's songs, like something sound-based. And it's true, but not only, I would say. We have many different artists coming from different places of the world. It's an international platform using the sound, of course, different fields of sound. The residents, they investigate their own fields and interpret this code, resistance song code, through their own perspectives. And it's basically a 3-month residency, and I'm taking care of the period of summer. And we have other colleagues, Vaidas and Vaida, who are taking care of spring and fall time, coordinating the residencies as well. So I was really glad to meet Stella and Yeva for this short but very vibrant period of time, summertime. And I hope that Yeva and Stella will tell us more about their explorations here. But first, I think maybe we could listen one of the songs, one of the pieces, music pieces that Shai Stella, created themselves, and after that we will continue to talk more.
0: Mm-hmm. Amazing. I think that's a great idea. Also, just to mention that we are expecting Yeva Yakusha also to join this conversation, but there were very interesting, adventurous issues that are hindering her appearance here, but hopefully she comes soon. And now we listen to Stella's track Spell, MP3. And then we can discuss more about Stella's practice and their input in residency, and then we see what happens.
3: Spell MP3, wings in the heart. Shy. Yo, yo, yo.

kiitoksia. Nousen nyrkkees katsomaan kuuraista maisemaa.

0: We have just heard a track by Shy Stella, who is here today with us. The track is called Spell MP3. And Stella, please, can you tell us what this track is about and how it connects, I don't know, your practice in general? Introduce yourself, please.
1: Yeah, of course, of course. Nice to meet everyone. I'm Shy Stella. Yeah, let's go. And the track was Spell MP3. It's basically based from my roots from Karelia, and Karelia has also like old spell traditions. So the song is inspired from spell tradition, from this one spell, which is called Luonnon Nostatus spell. It means like a raising the spirit spell. So I was in this one residency in close to Karelian border, more in the east side of Finland, in this like a singing forest festivals writing residency. Mm-hmm. And there we a lot like investigated our, or at least I did, because it was like part of my practice. Inside of that residency, I like researched more of the Karelian nature religion part of my practice. And there I wrote this text. Also later on in the summer, I also performed the Spell MP3 at the festival. It was really nice. And maybe just like briefly trying to introduce myself, I would say at the moment that I'm multidisciplinary artist, but also like a rapper, also artist, because it's sometimes hard to say that I'm only like a rapper, because it can mean a lot.
0: Wow, I really hope we get time so that I can provoke you to rap a bit.
1: Ah, yeah, I can freestyle for sure, for sure. This is something, and it's been like a wonderful time to be at the residency at Sodas in Vilnius too. I just like, I'm this like a full-on art kid. I love to do arts the most. And I've tried to also connect with my roots in Karelia a lot, because it calls me a lot in this capitalistic time, but also really like important culture that's been really like, colonized and taken away, also the language and the dialects. There are so many layers of it. Mm-hmm. I'm just so happy to connect and try to somehow uphold the culture with mm-hmm. my friends too, because it's like a communal culture. It's not only like Shy Stella, capitalistic artist doing this Spell MP3. I try to do it in a communal way, because mm-hmm. It's a part of the culture, also like resistance to do it in a community.
0: Yeah. So do you feel that this is how your practice and your focus on your own land and your origin, is this how it connects to the theme of the residency? No, like, because resistance, yeah, in my head, even like practicing normality today is resistance, you know, but yeah. Also especially fighting, as you said, you know, the capitalist world, also the colonizing world, it's all about colonizing everything at the moment. So it feels like, yeah, do you feel that this upholding of your own culture and tradition is in a way like the resistance that you're also exploring in this residency?
1: For sure, for sure. Like 100% already like connecting and sharing. It's like a really resistance way of doing it, and really political. Also in Finland, it's sometimes a bit like hard to bring the culture up, because people have also a lot of trauma from their families of trying to just like of evacuees and evacuees grandchildren. So it's really political. Also, I have roots from Finland and Finnish culture. So I have also roots of the colonizer, but also being colonized. So I try to be also a good ally. And also I'm a white rapper. So I try to use the, if I get a chance to do, for example, this residency, I try to really think what is a responsible way of using the platform.
0: Have you found the responsible way of using the platform? Like, what have you been not only focusing on during this residency? Because 3 months is a long time, actually. It's enough time to have findings. But also, I know that your final event is coming up. We will also talk about that and promote a little bit. But like, what have you found? What is your like main, I don't know, achievement? Maybe it's the wrong word. It's also very capitalist, but I don't know. What is your own personal highlight from this residency? And I mean, from your practice, what you've learned, what you found?
1: Oh, it makes me a bit emotional, because it's the community. like all the people who have helped me and been interested of the culture, who don't even know almost like anything about it. Because I had this Karelian group singing events that I invited people for the to sing together or do something like movement or like, but anyway, the point was doing from archival material to sing together and just together. So I think the whole point and what I've realized even more, it's that I want to do this art stuff in a communal way, because I also have a background of being more like individual artist and this is like my stuff. And it has also always felt a bit wrong to do it like individually. So just about the community, and the community has the power to uphold the culture and the language and the dialects, and like in community we found hope, and somehow like people have helped me a lot. I was really busy doing the one group singing the thing, and it was a lot of work, so all the friends came to help me. For example, Ieva and Jura Elena, so communal parts of it. I have million things that I have learned and stuff, but maybe the community and that comes up, and it's really resistance. The community gathering together, trying to understand and learn more,
0: I think,
1: makes me touched and humble.
0: Yeah, I think that actually, I mean, maybe kind of everywhere, but I can really feel it in Vilnius, like how community is becoming more and more important, because I think like stereotypically speaking, a Lithuanian person was always considered as this very highly individualistic, you know, and very like kind of cold, difficult to unlock. But now, I don't know. I mean, now I'm spending more and more time in Vilnius myself, and I can see how it's changing so fast. And it's really about togetherness and doing stuff together, helping out each other. And yeah, somehow, so whatever you're talking really resonates. We have been quietly joined by the ever resident of this residency, Ieva Jakuša, who I actually had the pleasure to meet this weekend, the last weekend. I love these unexpected encounters in the radio. Hello, Ieva.
2: Hey, I'm happy to be here.
0: Yeah, it's going to be a bit difficult for you. Free to share the mic, but it's okay. So, Ieva, maybe we can, I also have some tracks from you here on my laptop, but maybe you want to talk first a little bit, just to introduce your general practice, and then we can also talk a little bit more about your research findings, or I don't know, focuses at this residency.
2: Yeah, cool. Yeah. Well, first, thank you for having me, and also thank you for this generous understanding of my delay. I was actually working, and I did an interview with Sutartine, who was hosting Suburtine's Sutartine's 24-hour singing marathon for Žolinės in Kaunas.
0: Wow.
2: That I actually went to see just before that when we met. But yeah, so she was singing Sutartine's for 24 hours nonstop. From Friday till Saturday, and I was really curious to learn more about this experience and just like meet her as a person, not as a facilitator. And
0: wait, who is this person?
2: Her name is Skaidra, and I can say Jan Čaite. Yeah, and yeah, so she was here for a very limited time in Vilnius, and she wrote me yesterday at 1 in the night, let's meet at 10 in the morning. It's like, yes, yes, I'm coming. And then we met at her friend's apartment near the station, which was really beautiful. I was like, I'm suddenly brought in this wonderful world of like very generous woman and sharing knowledge and singing practices. And yeah, and we had this beautiful morning, eating breakfast, drinking coffee, talking about singing, and we needed to hurry to wrap it up to come here. And her friend, she needed to go to hospital. It was her apartment, and she was like, "Okay, I'm running." And then we were like, "Okay," we kind of finish our talking in 5 minutes, and we go outside, and the door is locked. From the outside. Yeah, so we needed to come up with the solution, because her friend actually doesn't have a phone, which is a very weird thing to do, but it was that. And we were calling different kind of people to see if they can kind of like come And they sometimes rent this place as an Airbnb. So they have a key box outside. And we managed to like find the code somewhere in the house. And then we found someone who forgot something in the Sutartina singing circle and was actually wanting to meet this woman. And he already was on the way. So he came and locked us out from the apartment. But we had like around extra 40 minutes.
0: Yeah, exactly. I wanted to say that being stuck somewhere with the person you admire might be actually a very nice experience.
2: Yeah, because we were talking that in these things, like, what do we need to like see from this experience? And we somehow started to talk about things that we didn't before. And and we were talking about this thing, how Sutartinas is a very local traditional towards Lithuania. And I was sharing how because I come from Latvia, and I know a lot of Latvian, not a lot, but some Latvian people who have visited Lithuania and have had this surprising interaction with Sutartina. And every time when I hear their reaction towards that, it's really magical. Like, nobody is passing by it. And we were talking about maybe it's because there's like something ancient also in Latvian culture with the Sutartinas, but maybe for like economical, historical reasons, it was not tracked and got lost, and there was not enough like interest maybe in this region in Latvia where they sung it. And maybe there's this thing that, it reawakens something, that it's not these nationalistic borders. Mm-hmm. It says like, this one tradition only belongs to like this imagined line and like everyone who's within it. And it's like more spreading out. And then we were like, yeah, we should organize Sutartina singing in Latvia. And we started to plan it. So, amazing. Really nice.
0: Mm-hmm. But I actually feel that Sutartinas is a thing that has been researched, looked into by actually a lot of people. It's like something that Lithuanians are very proud of. It's, you know, it does definitely have its magic. I totally agree. I used to sing Sutartinas myself, and whenever I get the chance, I do it. But at the same time, it's becoming almost like an, you know, overused, abused kind of concept, and becoming almost like a cliche. So I'm really interested in like the angle that you chose, you know, to look at it, like how, what is the angle, point of perspective that you were addressing this topic? And also it's interesting because you are not from Lithuania, but you are from really nearby, right? Mm-hmm. So it's like still the cultures are, again, anyway, quite similar in many ways, also different, but also similar. I mean, many Westerners don't even know where Riga and Vilnius are. You know? They think it's maybe the same country, whatever. But what's your experience been over these 3 months researching this topic?
2: There's so much to tell. I actually live in the Netherlands for 10 years. And since these 10 years, I have never been even 3 months in Latvia. And being here in Vilnius 3 months has meant a lot to me, just like reconnecting somehow with my roots from another angle, which is really weird. But also because it's another culture. So I didn't say like my maybe umbrella for my practice is how to reclaim tradition from conservative frameworks and kind of like maybe from institutionalization or using it for a very right-wing politics. And that's why I'm really interested in oral culture, because it has like this open transmission character. And that is also somehow maybe my angle in a way, that to see how Sutartinas can be practiced outside of these conservative, conservatory approaches, that it's really about this is Sutartinas and this is not, this is how it's right to sing. This is our like UNESCO heritage, which is a very Western concept of preservation in general, and what is allowed to be lost and changed and added and all of these things. And if the culture is like performed in a sense to like get appreciation maybe from outside to say like, look, our culture is also worthy. And like the Western gaze can appreciate how rich we are, or that we maybe sing it because it like makes us feel something or connect with the, and experiment with it. So I'm looking into these notions, and these 3 months has been very crucial, because even if I'm close in proximity to Lithuania, there's still another space and culture. And as I'm researching the culture here, I feel like I need a lot of time to even form opinion that would not be ignorant. So I would say that all of this time I only have been intaking, like radical intaking, listening, and I'm just trying to like form an opinion now. So it's a perfect time to come in a radio, because maybe before I would feel a bit too uncomfortable to say something about it.
0: That's amazing. Actually, yeah, when you were talking, I also thought that just generally, like a few days ago, I had an interview here at the radio, this wonderful musician and singer who at the very end of the show said that singing is like a basic human right that we have since like we're born, you know, and in a way that like if when you're thinking what you're allowed to sing in what way, remember that it's your human right, you know, and that you can do it whenever and however you want. So it's really about, yeah, and actually I think that maybe it connects to Stella's practice in a way as well. Now, when you think about upholding a tradition without institutionalizing it, it's like really a very important thing, I don't know, to talk about in general. Maybe we can listen to something of the recordings that I have for you.
2: Yeah.
0: I have a few. Is there something that you would rather share?
2: Yeah, I have two different types of recordings. One is from, we went to Sutartina's singing circle for Rasos, and it was a very guided experience. And then I went to this Žolinas, Sutartina's singing marathon. And it's a bit more, I think in this recording you can hear more the imperfections and the rehearsal nature of it. Because also what was interesting and why I wanted to meet with this person was that they were even making Sutartinas on the spot, but it was also inside of institution, and it was somehow, I don't know, I felt there's like an interesting tension between it. So maybe we can play that one,
0: yeah,
2: the one from Sure, Sholiness.
0: Okay, let's do it.

0: We are back at the studio. I will just remind the listeners that I am talking to Shai Stella or Stella Massa and Yava Yakusha, who are at the moment residents in the residency at Sodas Duvianos, Sodas 2123, called Jura also is with us today as the co-coordinator and co-curator of the residency. The residency is called Resistance Song
1: Residence.
0: Resistance Song Residence. I love that. Mm-hmm. And we have just listened to a recording made by Yava at the at a very special event where sutartinės were sung for 24 hours straight while celebrating Žolinės, a very important day in Lithuania. So I can see, we also discussed the Stella's practice a bit more when we started the talk, and I can see that there's this nice distinction kind of between your practices, that Stella uses their tradition more as a source of inspiration to create sound and tracks, while Yava is more into like collecting and looking into the tradition, like really from the perspective of the tradition itself, which I find a very nice kind of proof that this residency has a wide umbrella for understanding song, you know, as something that can be addressed from like multiple perspectives, both listening to it, making it, just being it, I don't know. But I still want to ask you both, because you, I can imagine that you spent quite a lot of time together during these 3 months. What are the main kind of, I don't know, meeting points that you felt, you know, because you have quite different practices, but they come also, the source is kind of similar. So what are the main, I don't know, overlaps that you found inspiring? Because I think that you also got to make something together or try to make something together. I don't know, maybe not.
2: Yeah, that's a big question, and it's been a pleasure to spend the residency with Eva. We've gotten to be like good friends as well, and visited many sutartinės singing events, and also when it was Lithuania's Independence Day, we were at the, what was it called, the event?
3: Dainušventė.
2: Yes, Dainušventė. We were there, and in many, many occasions, like witnessing sutartinės, so also I found it really interesting how proudly, like, Lithuanian people carry the sutartinės tradition, because I feel with the Karelian thing, it's much more difficult to be proud of it, but because there is certain kind of pain and trauma about it. Some people do carry it with proudness, but also it's oftentimes being, like, taken as a Finnish culture, even though it's not, it's a bit like, you know, colonizers' way of doing it. So I think also Eva has many researchal or points, at least she can tell more about it, but like about the

0: nationalism and how we also follow the Sutartines happening. I don't know how to like put it in the words that well, but somehow witnessing Sutartines happening also connects me also with my own roots, and I'm so touched by the proudness how you carry and connect with the practice. But maybe just being in the events where Sutartines is happening.
1: Maybe from my perspective, it's because I don't know if I I'm thinking what would be a good word to summarize what I'm doing. Maybe it's not observing, but maybe immersing myself in a culture somehow, and like training to have this like radical listening and going to the Sutartines events. And trying to sing them without understanding the lyrics and like really be able to like repeat or like feel it with like not knowing what's gonna come next or have like a structure of a language that supports like a faster learning on transmitting it has been a very interesting experience and also a muscle to train. So also Stella was doing these workshops where we were singing Karelian music together. And I think was also really interesting to like try it in another context and also immerse myself in this Karelian tradition. And I feel because of the practice of Sutartines, it just also becomes easier to move across different kind of cultures. Because as we were saying, like maybe Latvian-Lithuanian pronunciation or language or etymology is a bit similar. So maybe it's a bit tiny step out of discomfort, but yes, I'm doing it. And then singing Karelian is like an extra leap. And it also makes me think even like deeper also then about Sutartines and transmission and sounds and what it means singing without like orally without understanding it fully.
2: Jura, I actually want to ask you also. I know that this is supposed to be about the artist and it's always about the artist, but I'm also interested in how it's been for you to like organize this residency. I also know that you're doing it together with Agne Bagdžiūnaitė, so it's also like a collaborative, collective practice of organizing this and trying to support and share practices. And I don't know, I'm sure that you have also experienced a lot and found a lot, and you are a musician yourself, so I'm sure that it has affected your own practice in probably many ways.
3: Mm-hmm. Thanks for the spotlight on me. I think what is different from my own practice regarding coordinating the residency, I mean, like, usually I'm organizing my projects myself, so it's not like a new practice for me, like, totally. But to be concentrated on other artists' practices, trying to help them to make the process easier. Just to follow their practices. Seemed really. How to say it? For me, it was like as a fresh air that I could distinguish, my work from taking care of the artistic, responsibilities and concentrating more onto practical things. So I really loved doing that. And also just generally the practices, the fields that Ieva and Stella are exploring are really close to me, I would say, because I will not get so much into the into the context, but myself, I am also relating my practice with community work practices and also traditional and folk aspects of culture. And it was really nice to observe and to try to help to find the ways to make it happen. But our residents are very, very organized and initiatively enhanced. So it wasn't hard really to work with them. Just really wanted to try to create the space where they could feel themselves and they would want to explore the field itself. So inspiring. And also I was also the participator of one of the workshops that Stella organized and Yava's reading session. So it was really nice to participate as a
2: participant.
3: And I actually have a question for Stella. I would really love to hear more about your workshops, because as I know from the kitchen that it will be connected with your final presentation of your residency next week. So maybe you could also tell us a little bit more about this sharing Karelian tradition with our people, and through the healing perspective as well. What has that brought to you for the general practice of yours here in this residency?
0: Okay. Amazing question. Thank you. I could answer with million words.
2: But part you only have 5 minutes.
0: Yes. Yeah, I know. Part of the Karelian culture, the food is a huge part. Whenever people invite people to their homes or organize anything, there is always something to eat and to drink. So I was like, yeah, of course, I need to start to practice baking Karelian stuff on my own and share it with the people. And when they come to the space, they could feel like they are coming into home. This place where my roots come from, like being in a Vyberg, rural, multidisciplinary, the old name. I tried to create that atmosphere, because for me, I have never experienced going into the home or the physical land, because it's been taken away and the language and the dialects been assimilated away. So I have no basically connection to my own culture physically. So I try also in the final performance and then create this place that could be the Vyberg and the home, where to go to. And the way of doing it was with food and the drinks, but also archival MIDI files, also archival stuff or archival dialects and the language. And I still just quickly what Eva mentioned about the language, for me also connecting with my own dialect or with the language, because there are many languages and dialects. It's also like a experiment, because I don't know the language or the dialects, because in my family roots it was taken away totally. And now in Finland it would be really important to get the Karelian language law through now, because it's been it's not studied at school or anything. So it's our generation's job to try to take the Karelian language law back, even though Karelian language is even older than Finnish language. So we try to fight for our rights. Yes.
2: Yeah, I can really feel, the residency itself seems to have this quite political approach, right? Speaking of resistance in general, cannot be not political, in my opinion. But all three of you are also mentioning a lot just community as a form of resistance, just togetherness. And I feel that maybe the format of your final event, which we will promote now, it's happening on the 26th next week at the CAC Contemporary Arts Center Reading Room. at 7 p.m. Thank you, Jura. And I think that the event in itself is also not just like a show in a way. Not, you're not just showing, right? It's not an exhibition or anything. It's supposed to be more communal, collective, and maybe even interactive in many ways, right? So maybe yeah, you can, I don't know, whatever I have not mentioned now, maybe Jura or one of you would like to, yeah, just mention the highlights of the event and why we should all be there.
1: From my side, I will tell kind of my research journey in a more maybe mythological way that is connected also with the recordings. But from the session itself, I want people to really listen as maybe I have been listening, and take a story away with them, because I really find this, there's a lot of beauty in like memorizing and listening to something and retelling and changing with every time when this information goes through the person, how it changes and tells something about the story and also about themselves. So in my experience, yeah, everyone will go with the story to tell to someone else.
0: Nice. For me, it would be like experience Karelian culture. Also some Karelian friends coming to perform.
2: Wow.
0: Maybe some dance and some kantele. You have also the kantele.
2: And maybe, Stella, you get to rap finally.
0: Yeah,
2: because we did not have time for that.
0: Should I just start rapping? Like, come to our event.
2: No, not now, during the event.
0: Yeah, yeah, during the event, sharing some songs. But also, like, many couple people also from the singing groups coming to perform what they wish, so... Amazing performers coming. You can also try to sing or a bit movement. Also eat the Karelian food. Enjoy Karelian culture while you can and make it last forever. Would be nice to see you there. Ciao.
2: We have one more minute left, and I would like all three of you to make a wish to the listeners who are maybe, I don't know, wanting to explore traditional music or just make music and are shy. Shy Stella should also know, I don't know, maybe just one word each, what to focus on if you cannot get out of your, I don't know, bubble and want to make something.
0: Like in general, as a human or for the event
2: to
0: come there?
2: No. As a human, just to make this show, finish it with a bit of inspiration.
1: Yeah, I just want to say that, like as you mentioned, it really stuck with me and it's also central to my work. To know that each of us have our own voice, and we live in these societal norms where there's, it has been controlled from like society institutions, and it's not also natural. Like, it doesn't matter how it sounds, doesn't matter what it is, like just to speak it out and don't be shy about it, because it's natural. Like, it's not natural to criticize it. Mm-hmm. So be brave. Mm.
0: Yeah, and don't lose the hope. And if you already have a voice, help your friend to have a voice.
3: Yeah, and I would add to it, just show up. No matter if you're shy, no matter if you don't know what and how to say, just show up.
2: Nice. See you all on the 26th at the CAC Reading Room from 7 p.m. And have a nice remaining morning and see you tomorrow. Projektą Mes jau dirbame iš dalies finansuoja Medijų rėmimo fondas.

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0: watch Victor's eyeball.
1: Who is it?
0: The wizard. 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The most blunted on the map. Ali Cat, Big Galac.
2: Most blunted on the map.
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0: 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The most blooded on the map. Ali Cat, Big Galac.
2: The most blooded on the map.
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Searching for the real nigga, but it ain't no more. 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Young niggas too busy killing each other. 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I thought I'd

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I look at my media scroll, this shit get out of control for real. The pastor crashing out of the church, another young nigga got killed. My other young nigga pops open their pills, I told him I know how you feel. 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

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I gotta go fly back home. 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I look at my media scroll, this shit get out of control for real. The pastor crashing out of the church, another young nigga got killed. My other young nigga popped so many pills, I told him I know how you feel. Give you some time to heal, my nigga, you ain't missing nothing, just chill. Another young nigga got caught with a switch and they thinking about giving him life. His mama and kids was crying in court, his future ain't looking that bright. The internet got niggas.

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I'm gonna perform with Na Shang at the festival Method Sound and Silence. 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
1: 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If life is a joint, you better smoke it. 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
1: who is it?
0: The wizard, coming live from the sewer pipe, the one true king of Tenkaichi Budokai. The most blunted on the map, Ali Cat and Big Galac.
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1: Yep. Nothing to add.
0: Nothing to add. As usual. 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

0: Hey, Rival. 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
1: Hey, hey, hey, we're having fun. We need some energy.
0: What was that?
1: It was 180 BPM.
0: There we go, there we go. Continuing with 180.

Night Cafe. Hopefully you're not listening too closely what we're doing here. We're just having fun. Messing around.

0: Justinai.
1: Yeah?
0: What's the meaning of life?
1: What?
0: What's the meaning of life?
1: I don't know. What do you think?
0: Love?
1: Oh yeah, that one.

0: end has come.
1: Yep.
0: One more night at Night Cafe. Hopefully some more in the future.
2: Hell yeah.
0: Should be happening in 2 weeks.
2: Hopefully. Night Cafe. It's always a journey. We're not sure where to.
0: Journey through time and space.
2: Yeah. We're just as surprised as you guys.
0: So, have a wonderful evening.
2: Have a wonderful 2 weeks.
0: Bye.

0: Because it helps me make music.
1: Because it helps me make music.
0: And that's like something to do.
1: And that's like something to do.
0: And I'm too high to eat food.
1: And I'm too high to eat food.
0: And I got something.

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0: Victor's eyeball.
1: Who is it?
0: The wizard. Coming live from the sewer pipe, the one true king of Tenkaichi Budokai. The most blooded on the map. Ali Cat, Big Galac.
2: The most blooded on the map.
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5: What would I do if someone offered me these drugs? I'd tell them to take a hike.
6: Chill, man.

0: hydro jars, 50 pop, line out the door, this back when we had the nerve to call brickweed chocolate. Stacy said his sister's boyfriend had the new hot shit, gave me the plug like a stock tip. I found religion, I'm a prophet. Loved that girl, but knew we wouldn't work like Harden on the Rockets. Clouds cleared, I'm looking at the city like jihadis in a cockpit. Prices so fucking high, I had to do them dirty just to make a profit. Splits like Spotify numbers, a whole lot of grain, just me and the punter. Down for your team, saying all the right things, but feeling like Harden on the Thunder. We was raised on Paracord, straight to fort. By the grace of God, everybody else got caught. We was raised on Paracord, scraped and fought. By the grace of God, everybody else got caught. We was raised on Paracord, scraped and fought. By the grace of God, everybody else got caught. We was raised on Paracord, scraped and fought. By the grace of God. In DC, they call me New York. I didn't correct it. Brother started on that Malachi Z. I said I eat pork, and besides, I don't respect it. You out here smoking Newports, please, man, let me eat my breakfast.
1: We was raised on it, right?
0: Light drizzle on the tarmac. Whitey hit Hiroshima, then he doubled back. Black rain baptized black skies. I'm always waiting on a thunderclap. Feed them rope till it goes slack. 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It's easy to take, hard to give back.
1: It's hard to give.
0: Deep in the tomb.

0: got caught. 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By the grace of God, everybody else got caught.
1: That was haze for a long time. Let's not skip the 1998 to like 2004, 2005. 45th Street, they had it by the pounds. It was $7,000 a pound back then.
2: Come
1: for
2: see
1: the golden light. 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

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Got the universe in a roach clip. 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Start traveling space in the mirror. Checking your

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So far, MCs come like roach card. 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Type glum, half these cats are plants like Trigun. 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My kicks time

0: Flirting on a map, Alley Cat, Big Galact. 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
1: the map. 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
3: 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I'd tell them to take a hike.
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bitch and spit raps and sonar. So far, MCs come like roach card. 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Type glum, half these cats are plants like Trigun. 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My kicks times

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4: Chill, man.
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0: sun is the brightest at the very end and blinds you the most. 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It is the stick you find in the woods, like a dog. It is a shy nosebleed. Hot coffee, fall migration, seeing a warbler in the city, using a new bathroom for the first time, ripping tissue off the roll, figuring out how the toilet flushes. It is losing your necklace in the blankets and feeling fine. It is a dark movie theater, the sticky soda floors, a tunnel that smells like pine, finishing a book, learning a foreign language, YouTube, maybe clouds. Many times in life, it shifts into a dentist appointment, a cavity, fluorescent lights, a person yelling at their dog, searching hours for a parking spot, every empty space a hydrant. A song stolen from you, fucking up a recipe, thunder and lightning in the dunes, a broken stone, a robbery, looking straight at the sunset.
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1: Because it helps me make music.
0: And that's like something to do.
1: And that's like something to do.
0: And I'm too high to eat food.
1: And I'm too high to eat food.
0: And I got something to lose.

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0: Victor's eyeball.
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0: The wizard. 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The most blunted on the map. Ali Cat, Big Galak.
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2: Is that true?
3: What would I do if someone offered me these drugs?
4: I'd tell them to take a hike.

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All this shit feel like deja vu. Better take up a like who the hell. Gotta shake something like hula. Who shake it off, be responsible. Gotta sit with it so it's possible. I know it feels like an obstacle, and not everything's quite audible. Yeah, if you just sit with them thoughts of yours, just soak it all in, man, it's possible.